0: non-stop muziek.
1: Well, this car is automatic, systematic, hydromatic. 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

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And lose those pounds. 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

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And then the fella came on with a groovy noise to put the wiggle in women and girls and boys. The word got around about three cool cats who put the foot back in the past.

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But I don't know about that. There's many times that we've loved and we've shared love and made love. It doesn't seem to me like it's enough.

But when his drinking, lusting, and his hunger for power became known to more and more people, the demands to do something about

like a whole wave of people like that just try and might just try and listen to it, you know what I mean? Because you can't deny house.